0: 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Heat Radio.
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It's me, I know it's late. And I wouldn't be calling if I didn't feel this heavy. I keep telling myself I'm fine, but every quiet moment pulls me back to you.

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1: 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You are listening. Power Hit Radio. New and fresh music.